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1: It's Stacy. Thanks for hanging out in the world of fascinating. Vanna White, she holds a world record of most frequent clapper in the year 2013. She says, they think I've clapped more than 3.9 million times.

It's Stacey hanging with you, and shout out to everyone listening at The Rock. 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
1: It's Stacy and 8th studio album from Shinedown. 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But it's got Dance Kid Dance on it, 365, Searchlight, Killing Fields. 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
1: It's Stacy in the next episode of SNL, 51 that is. May 16th, Will Ferrell going to be hosting. 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

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It's Stacy and the Three Sisters hailing from Mexico. 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It's called Kerosene.

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1: It's Stacy and Vans Warped Tour doing a few dates this year. 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

Arkansas's rock station, 100.3 The Edge. It's Stacy, and hey, thanks for listening. Can we get you anything? Actually, all we have is a K-Cup coffee. We do have to warn you, the K in K-Cup does stand for crappy.

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Arkansas's Rock Station, 100.3 The Edge. Five Finger Death Punch have a new album coming. This is brand new music from it. It's Five Finger Death Punch with Eye of the Storm.

Arkansas's Rock Station, 100.3 The Edge. I'm Shroom. Start your work days with Greg Stone coming up this morning at 6. And don't miss People in the Neighborhood at 8:45 on Arkansas's Rock Station, 100.3 The Edge. 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

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I'm Shroom. 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
1: 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I'm Shroom, coming off Architects' album, The Sky, The Earth, and All Between. 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

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In just a few weeks, we're going to get Evanescence's new album, Sanctuary. It's out June 5th. It's Evanescence with Afterlife.

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Arkansas's Rock Station, 100.3 The Edge. What do you think the most hydrating beverage is? Take a guess. I'll tell you, it's not water. That's your first guess. I'll tell you, 2 o'clock, you're twisting the knife from Ice Nine Kills. I want to go grab me a glass now.

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Arkansas's Rock Station, 100.3 The Edge. The Pretty Reckless released their new album, Dear God, on June 26th. It's the new single, When I Wake Up, from the Pretty Reckless.

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2: 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Even better news, Five Finger Death Punch releasing new music. 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
1: 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I'm Shroom. 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

100.3 The Edge, Arkansas's rock station. How cool was it to see Shinedown perform on the season finale of American Idol this week? We were joined by Motley Crue as well. Shinedown's new album, 8, is going to be out May 29th. It's

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5: Partly cloudy and pleasant tonight. Temperatures will settle down into the mid to upper 50s. Mixture of sun and clouds on your Friday. It'll be warmer and more humid. Highs mid to upper 80s. Some locations could hit 90. We'll see a breeze from the southwest at 10 and 20 miles per hour. For the weekend, mixture of sun and clouds. Highs mid to upper 80s. 30% chance of scattered showers and storms on Sunday. With THV 11 Weather Impact Team, I'm meteorologist Nathan Scott.
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Metallica rocking your ass out of bed. I'm Shroom. You know, Metallica played Athens Olympic Stadium this past Saturday night and set a record crowd of 90,000 people in attendance there. Incredible. It's the Warning's Kerosene.

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Arkansas's Rock Station 101.3 The Edge. You know what today is? That's right, it's Friday. Get your ass up and revel in that, huh? It's time to party. Friday, ladies and gentlemen. Let's get the workday done and let's get on to what really matters, the weekend.

Arkansas's Rock Station 101.3 The Edge. Got a question this morning for the ladies. What footwear do you hate the most on your man? When your guy wears shoes, which style of shoe do you hate the most? We'll talk about that. This clip is going viral. Somebody cried over footwear. I don't know. I guess if you're a chick, there's bad wolves this morning.

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We'll take a look at rock and roll history next, but first, here's Five Finger in Eye of the Storm.

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1: Get ready, folks. Stone Cold Factor and a bunch of Stony Baloney coming up next hour. Plus, we got that cup of funny and this here's Drowning Pool this morning.
2: 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Let the bodies hit the floor. 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
1: Metallica, part of the Friday soundtrack on The Greg Stone Show as we work our way towards the funny. It is from Dusty Slay, and we'll play the game. Stone Cold Factor, a bunch of Stony Baloney and stuff like this. Here's All Time Low at Black Bear.

Arkansas's Rock Station 101.3 The Edge, right in front of 21 Pilots. We're wrapping up Stone Cold Factor, a bunch of Stony Baloney, that Jimi Hendrix and Joe Pesci were in the same band in the 60s. That is a Stone Cold Fact.

Joey D and the Starlighters was the name of the band. I think Joe was in the band first. Jimmy played in the band, like, I think in 64, 65, something like that. But yeah, neither one of them was on that hit right there. And that was a little local hit from Joey D and the Starlighters. But yeah, Joe Pesci, Jimi Hendrix in the same freaking band, not at the same time, but they rolled through. Joey D and the Starlighters. It's Greg Stone. Yeah, I don't think a whole lot of people knew that one. Did you? Yeah, well, you can brag about that too.

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0: 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Arkansas's Rock Station 100.3 The

0: In your district to here? 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
1: I know why you came back. 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

0: Arkansas's Rock Station 100.3, The Edge, right in front of Ozzy, wrapping up the word of the day, which is a noun.
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Hey, you know the Easter Bunny's from Florida? 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We're going to meet him.

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19: Partly cloudy and pleasant tonight. Temperatures will settle down into the mid to upper 50s. Mixture of sun and clouds on your Friday. It'll be warmer and more humid. Highs mid to upper 80s. Some locations could hit 90. We'll see a breeze from the southwest at 10 and 20 miles per hour. For the weekend, mixture of sun and clouds. Highs mid to upper 80s. 30% chance of scattered showers and storms on Sunday. With Teach Villa with their impact team, I'm meteorologist Nathan Scott.
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We have some Five Finger headed your way this morning, plus some classic Def Leppard in this from 3 Days Grace.

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1: 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That's crazy, 10. Here's Eye of the Storm, new Five Finger on the Greg Stone Show.

0: 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One guy got a ticket. 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The same two guys drove home. One guy wore a seatbelt. One guy didn't. One guy made it home. The guy not wearing his seatbelt didn't. Don't risk it. Click it or ticket.
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Hey, thanks for having the Greg Stone Show in your speakers this week. We'll be back on Monday, same stony time, same stony place. And just do me a favor this weekend, all right? Make sure it's good.

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1: Well, FIFA announced yesterday the first World Cup final halftime show is going to be headlined by Madonna and Shakira and BTS. And that's going to happen at MetLife Stadium in New Jersey on July the 19th, which is, you know, have like a Super Bowl-like vibe. Hopefully, they'll get some rockers in there as well at some point.
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1: This album came out right around Halloween this last year, called Creature in the Black Night. A lot of the themes on it are, it would make sense with Halloween. This is new Dayseeker. It's called Crawl Back to My Coffin.

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1: Metallica doing Bob Seger as we attempt to turn the page on this work week. Oh, happy Friday, y'all. Here's Imagine Dragons.

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Arkansas's rock station, 100.3 The Edge. No Stanley Cup playoff games tonight, because there have already been some eliminations, but the playoffs will continue into the weekend. And then the West Finals and the East Finals start next week. It's a blur.

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First song off of Five Finger Death Punch's 10th studio album, which will be out later this year. We are world premiering this brand new Five Finger Death Punch song for you today. 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Check it out.

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8: 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Miles had 15 points and 6 assists on the night. 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

0: 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What you got for me on your Friday?
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4: Partly cloudy and pleasant tonight. Temperatures will settle down into the mid to upper 50s. Make sure sunny clouds on your Friday. It'll be warmer and more humid. Highs mid to upper 80s. Some locations could hit 90. We'll see a breeze from the south.

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1: Partly cloudy and pleasant tonight. Temperatures will settle down into the mid to upper 50s. Make sure sunny clouds on your Friday. It'll be warmer and more humid. Highs mid to upper 80s. Some locations could hit 90. We'll see a breeze from the southwest at 10 and 20 miles per hour. For the weekend, mixture of sunny clouds, highs mid to upper 80s, 30% chance of scattered showers and storms on Sunday. With Teachville Weather Impact Team, I'm meteorologist Nathan Scott.
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6: Partly cloudy and pleasant tonight. Temperatures will settle down into the mid to upper 50s. Make sure sunny clouds on your Friday. It'll be warmer and more humid. Highs mid to upper 80s. Some locations could hit 90. We'll see a breeze from the southwest at 10 and 20 miles per hour. For the weekend, mixture of sunny clouds, highs mid to upper 80s, 30% chance of scattered showers and storms on Sunday. With THV 11 Weather Impact Team, I'm meteorologist Nathan Scott.
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Arkansas's Rock Station, 100.3 The Edge. Korn, out of the country. They've been down in Brazil doing some shows, sharing some unbelievable video on their social media. They stepped out of the studio. I think they just needed something to give them a supercharge to help finish this new album and get it out, I don't know, maybe by the time this year's over. We were supposed to hear a single last year in November. That didn't happen, so we wait.

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5: Tonight will be mostly cloudy and muggy. Temperatures only dropping down into the upper 60s to lower 70s. Small chance there could be a stray shower. Saturday, expect partly sunny skies. Isolated shower possible. Highs mid to upper 80s. Sunday, 30% chance of scattered showers and storms. Partly sunny. Highs mid to upper 80s. For the THV 11 Weather Impact Team, I'm meteorologist Nathan Scott.
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Arkansas's Rock Station, 100.3 The Edge. Part of that Oakland, punk scene that was thriving in the early 90s. Now it's just a hot mess. Unfortunately, nothing Green Day can do about that. That's for sure. It's Papa Roach with a rig.

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3: Tonight will be mostly cloudy and muggy. Temperatures only dropping down into the upper 60s to lower 70s. Small chance there could be a stray shower. Saturday, expect partly sunny skies. Isolated shower possible. Highs mid to upper 80s. Sunday, 30% chance of scattered showers and storms. Partly sunny. Highs mid to upper 80s. For the THV Weather Impact Team, I'm meteorologist Nathan Scott.
2: Every work zone isn't just cones and signs. It's people trying to get home. In Arkansas, workers have been killed because drivers looked away for just a second. Phone down, slow down. Those fines are doubled and lives are on the line. Work zones are short. Staying focused isn't asking much. Slow down, phone down.
1: 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Bills. 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

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With that cash keyword this hour, maybe you win that $1,000. Maybe you can finally afford to put yourself on the Reef Madness cruise with these guys. Sublime. In November. Eh? It's NC

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1: 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I can assure you. It's footsteps.

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10: 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Arkansas seeking a third straight win. Major League Baseball's rivalry weekend opens tonight, highlighting regional and historical rivalries, including the Cardinals hosting the Royals. Cowboys quarterback Dak Prescott isn't worried about George Pickens skipping offseason workouts, saying they put in work behind the scenes. I'm Frank Garrity.
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Mark Tremonti has got his band Alter Bridge out right now, firing it up on all cylinders, rocking across the country. I think Scott is off just taking a break, spending some family time, kids, wifey, maybe working on some solo material before Creed gets back after it again. It is Higher with a Big Rig.

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1: I know you're feeling it. 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
1: 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Love this band. Can't wait to see them this year on the road. Five Finger Death Punch.
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10: Tonight will be mostly cloudy and muggy. Temperatures only dropping down into the upper 60s to lower 70s. Small chance there could be a stray shower. Saturday, expect partly sunny skies. Isolated shower possible. Highs mid to upper 80s. Sunday, 30% chance of scattered showers and storms. Partly sunny. Highs mid to upper 80s. With the THV 11 Weather Impact Team, I'm meteorologist Nathan Scott.
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Have a kick-ass weekend, all right? I will see you next week, Monday, back in again, banging out more keywords for $1,000 an hour, as always, to knock out the back end of your workday. I leave you with Sum 41.